It's about 5 minutes past the hour of 8 o'clock. You're tuned right here at 90.3 WRU Kingston. This is the Boudin Barn Dance. My name's Dan Ferguson, one right there from Matt the Electrician from down there in Austin, Texas. He just had a performance at the Newport Folk Festival, and we'll be coming to, he's playing Club Passim tonight. I think he's up in Northampton tomorrow night at the Parlor. And then he's playing a show on Saturday afternoon down in South Kingstown for a Roots Hoot House concerts. From his album called Animal Boy, we heard right there the tune called College, wrapping up a set of music that featured a whole bunch of artists who will be in the area. We got it going with the California Honey Drops, who will be coming to the Ocean Mist in Matunuck on Saturday night, and then the Narrows in Fall River next Wednesday night. They have a new single out, and it's called 365 Flavors. We heard that to begin the set. Heard a couple from Sunny Sweeney. She will be at the River Island Art Park in Woonsocket tomorrow night. It's a free show featuring Sunny Sweeney and Ward Hayden and the Outliers. Starting at 6 o'clock, we heard two from Sunny Sweeney. We heard Is Tonight the Night and Diamonds and Divorce Decrees from her album called Rhinestone Requiem on 30 Tigers Records. Then we went to Ward Hayden and the Outliers from their latest album, which is a collection of Bruce Springsteen covers. It's called Little by Little. We heard them covering Promised Land, that album out on Faster Horses Records. We went to Charlie Marie after that. She will be at the Parlor in Providence tomorrow night, and she'll be playing a show also featuring Dusty and the Breaks and also Jake Hunziker and the Rock Bottom Band. And from Charlie Marie's new album from came out, what, beginning of June, called Signs, we heard the tune called Heart. And then Matt the Electrician wrapping things up. College, the name of the tune from the album called Animal Boy. And that bringing us into our final hour here tonight on the Boudin Barn Dance. Right here at WRU. And we're going to move it right along. Going to listen to some music right now from a fellow who's going to be coming to the United Theater in Westerly next Friday night. His name is Paul Cawthon. And he is an American artist. He can be a rowdy son of a gun sometimes. And has made some great music. We're going to go back to an EP called Have Mercy by him. This is a tune called Little Son from Paul Cawthon. Again, at the United Theater next Friday night. Let's give it a listen.

little son, today is your day. Little son, no need to be afraid. Little son,

And wrapping up a set right there, the band Hay Bale from down there in Austin, Texas. I don't think they are any longer together, but they played every Sunday night at the Continental Club for a number of years. One heck of a honky-tonk band right there. Red Volkert on the vocals. Song called The Longer You Wait. Old Merle Haggard composition coming from an album called Live from 1A. Preceding that, another one from Hay Bale from their album called The Last Country Album on the Shuffle 5 label. Gary Claxon on the vocals. House of Secrets song he wrote. Wrapping up a set, the set began with one from Paul Cawthon. He will be coming to the United Theater in Westerly. That will be next Friday night. And from his EP called Have Mercy on Lightning Rod Records, we heard Little Son. Went to Bobby Gentry after that, in honor of her birthday, which would have occurred this week, born back in 1944, July 27th. And we heard the tune called Louisiana Man from the Delta Suite collection on Capitol Records. Went to Those Darlings after that. They were a band up through 2016 till when their lead singer, Jessie Darling, I think her name was. Jessie Zuzu, actually, was her name. But they all went by the name Darling. Unfortunately, succumbed to cancer. But that kind of brought the band to an end. But they put out several records. This was their debut record, a self-titled album called Oh Wow Dang. We heard them doing Mama's Heart. Bonnie Prince Billy after that from the Palace Records release called Ease Down the Road. We heard At the Break of Day. Then followed that by Wilco from the album Yankee Hotel Foxtrot on None Such Records. We heard Ashes of American Flags. Joe Ely followed that. Love is the Beating of Hearts from his MCA album called Love and Danger. Then two from Hay Bale, House of Secrets from the Last Country album, and then The Longer You Wait from the album Live from 1A. And that wrapping up that set and winding us down here tonight on the Boudin Barn Dance. We've got about 15 or so minutes to go. We're going to listen to a couple of things here to close out tonight. We're going to begin with a couple of tunes showcasing the legendary electric guitarist Charlie Christian from his days with the Benny Goodman Sextet, I think it was, or I think it varied in numbers. Yeah, Sextet. And Charlie got his start there playing electric guitar, and kind of, he was a very influential player from his days way back then. And he would have been celebrating a birthday this week, just yesterday, 1916, he was born, July 29th. So we're going to listen to a couple from him. Then we're going to hear a couple from a new collection coming out tomorrow called Mother of the Blues, the Complete Paramount Recordings, 1923 through 1928, by the legendary Ma Rainey. And this is a massive box set put out on Black Swan Records in conjunction with the George H. Buck Jazz Foundation, and compiling her complete recordings from 1923 through 1928, including rare test pressings, alternate takes, and just all redone. They redid this. I mean, they went in there and kind of cleaned it up as best they could. It is quite the collection, and we're going to hear a few tracks from that to close things out. But let's begin with some Charlie Christian, a couple of numbers from him, then into the Ma Rainey. Let's give a listen.

and some tracks there from a brand new collection just out, focusing on the complete works of Ma Rainey for the Paramount record label. Paramount was a it was the label of the Wisconsin Chair Company, and the company, you know, they was back in the 1920s. These were made, and the company was you know, they made furniture, and they sold like consoles with record players in them. So they decided, let's create a record label, sell records, and people will buy our record players, our consoles. And so they didn't put a lot into the shellac that they made the records on. They were kind of cheaply made, but they've resurfaced, and these recordings have been restored into this new collection called Mother of the Blues Complete Paramount Recordings 1923 through 1928 from the great Ma Rainey. Features 118 tracks spread over numerous CDs from Black Swan Records. We heard three cuts. We heard C.C. Rider Blues, then the Bad Luck Blues, and those All Night Long Blues. And Ma Rainey, quite a historic figure, and quite a personality to boot. We'll be playing some more from this collection in the weeks and months to come. Preceding that, a couple in honor of the birthday of the great electric guitarist, Charlie Christian, one of the trailblazers with the electric guitar, from the, it's from a collection called The Genius of the Electric Guitar on Legacy Recordings. Features his works with the Benny Goodman Sextet. And we heard two cuts. We heard Six Appeal and then Good Enough to Keep. And featuring Lionel Hampton on the vibes, Charlie Christian on the electric guitar, and the Benny Goodman Sextet is who he was performing with, and that on Legacy Recordings. And that, folks, is going to bring to the end another edition of the Boudin Barn Dance right here at 90.3 WRAU Kingston. My name's Dan Ferguson. Hope you all enjoyed the program tonight. We'll be back up here next week with another edition. You have a great night and a great weekend. I'll let you know you're tuned right here to 90.3 WRIU Kingston. Have a good one.

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The title of this number is Tip with Tina.

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1: Sailing up.
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2: Sailing down.
1: Now we gotta reverse it. 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

0: Wapto! 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
1: As I was walking down the street last night, a pretty little girl came into sight. I bowed and smiled and asked her name. She said, "Hold it, bud, I don't play that game." I reached in my pocket and to her big surprise, that was Lincoln staring her dead in the eye.
2: On a greenback dollar bill, just a little piece of paper coated with chlorophyll.
1: She looked at me with that familiar desire. Her eyes lit up like they were on fire. She said, "My name's Flo and you're on the right track. But look here, Daddy, I wear furs on my back. So if you want to have fun in this man's land, let Lincoln and Jackson start shaking hands."
2: On a greenback dollar bill, just a little piece of paper coated with chlorophyll.
1: I didn't know what I was getting into, but I'd pop Lincoln and Jackson too. I didn't mind seeing them fade out of sight. I just knew I'd have some fun last night. Whenever you're in town and looking for a thrill, if Lincoln can't get it, Jackson sure will.
2: All agree.

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This one was written by a man whose name is Roebuck Staples. It's a famous thing by the Staples Singers by now. And we've been strongly influenced by Roebuck Staples, who is the father, leader, and director of the Staples Singers, composer of this tune. It's called, Why Am I Treated So Bad?

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Lying on my bed.

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Irreverent views, news, music, and interviews.

0: Welcome to Free Thought Radio. I'm Annie Laurie Gaylor. There is no hell below us, as the song says, but we know that many people around the world are in sizzling conditions right now and hope wherever you are, you're able to find some relief.
1: And I'm Dan Barker, co-host of Free Thought Radio. Annie Laurie and I are co-presidents of the Freedom From Religion Foundation. This is the July 21st, 2022 episode of Free Thought Radio, and Grant Blaschke with Audio for the Arts is our engineer. The show is produced in the Stephen Yule Friendly Atheist Studio in Free Thought Hall. Free Thought Hall is the national office of the Freedom From Religion Foundation in Madison, Wisconsin.
0: That's right. And actually, we learned belatedly that it's Stephen Uhl, U-H-L. We've been saying it wrong all these years.
1: And did I say it right this time?
0: You said it wrong this time.
1: Okay.
0: But
1: Stephen Uhl, U-H-L.
0: That's right. And he died 2 years ago. And then his wife, Diane, died this year. And we missed them so much. And they were such wonderful benefactors of Free Thought. 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Almost 30% of the population is unaffiliated with religion. 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And if you're interested in more information, please contact us through our website and ask for info or join us at ffrf.org.
1: Are religious people healthier than non-religious people? Is there a connection between non-religion and health? Our guest in the second half of today's show will be Don Ardell, a U.S. and world triathlon and duathlon champion, who will tell us about his new book, Freedom From Religion in 30 Days, A Real Wellness Approach to Critical Thinking, Exuberance, and Personal Freedoms. By the way, Don Ardell turned 84 years old this week.
0: And as you'll see, he's also very exuberant, just like the subtitle of his book. Speaking of birthdays, there are none for freethinking composers this week. So the music between segments today will be some of Dan playing piano, including All the Things You Are by Jerome Kern, Gospel Piano by Dan, Honeysuckle Rose by Fats Waller, and Buzz Boogie by Dan Barker. Was that written for Buzz Kemper, our audio announcer?
1: Well, it was supposed to be a generic boogie that I played, but then Buzz was the engineer, so I named it Buzz Boogie in his honor.
0: Alliterative.
1: So, yeah. Regular listeners of the show know that Jerome Kern, the composer we're going to hear, was not religious. We don't know the religious views of Fats Waller. He wrote, a lot
0: Ain't
1: of great
0: Misbehavin',
1: songs.
0: Ain't so many wonderful songs.
1: Yeah. But we do know that Fats Waller refused to go into the ministry at the urging of his father, who was a Baptist minister. Instead of religion, Fats Waller chose a career in jazz.
0: And we're all fortunate he did. This week on FFRF's Ask an Atheist, we didn't take any questions. We watched a video of professor and author Chris Cameron talking about black freethinkers that was delivered at our conference last year.
1: And you can watch that Ask an Atheist show. It airs every Wednesday. But you can watch it forever on FFRF's YouTube channel by looking for the Ask an Atheist playlist. You can also tune in to the live show next week at 12 noon Central on FFRF's Facebook page, where you can ask questions during the show.
0: So, we have so much news to get into, and some of it's local. The so-called Very Reverend Richard M. Heilman, who's a priest of St. Mary of Pine Bluff here in Dane County, has been making some very controversial remarks. His patriarchal and militaristic sermons are getting more and more political, to the point where his parish officials are telling him to, can it. He compares Democrats to Nazis, decries liberalism, and defends the January 6th insurrectionists. He thinks evil is roaming the earth. And here's what he said on a recent Roman Catholic podcast.
2: But what we're dealing with, we're talking about influencers. And right now, the diabolical is the influencers, Hollywood, media, TV, big tech, universities. They're all influencing us in this communist direction, but I call it even an anti-God direction. We're going to do the opposite of what God wants us to do. The reason for that mostly is pride. That comes from the Garden of Eden. This is what we're dealing with right now. And literally, the diabolical is everywhere right now.
1: Here's a grown man in the 21st century who still believes in devils and demons and angels and powers. We don't believe in the devil, but it seems like something is infecting people's minds these days.
0: And I want to make it clear that he's raising money for the defense of January 6th insurrectionists, and he downplayed the insurrection by comparing it to the demonstrations here at the Madison Capitol many years ago against Act 10, which was against teachers being able to unionize. And that was entirely peaceful. People flooded the Capitol. It was open.
1: We were there.
0: We were there. And it wasn't barricaded, and there weren't police saying, don't go in, and et cetera, et cetera. And so this is such an insult.
1: So talking about other clergy around the country who are basically violating their IRS agreement not to politic from the pulpit, FFRF is encouraging the IRS to investigate five Ohio churches that have been blatantly campaigning for an Ohio senatorial candidate. That's Josh Mandel. There's a church, Northwest Baptist Church in Toledo, for example, is one of those churches. He's a Republican. And during the church service, I watched that whole service. The whole platform was a big political background of Josh Mandel. We'll listen to how the pastor introduced him.
3: And let's welcome the next senator of the state of Ohio, Josh Mandel.
1: And you can hear they're playing the Rocky.
0: He's a candidate. He's not the senator. So this is endorsement.
1: Yeah, for a candidate. And so he gave basically a political speech about abortion and about going after liberals and Democrats by name. And then Josh Mandel, well, listen to what Josh said when he came up to the stage.
4: Thank you, Pastor. Thanks for opening up your house of worship. I really appreciate you doing this. We've had so many Baptist pastors throughout the state who've been welcoming us.
0: So we've written a formal letter of complaint to the IRS asking them to investigate this.
1: And this includes Victory Christian Church in Kettering. It includes a church called Solid Rock Church in Lebanon, Ohio, which has been holding political rallies. And these Calvary Baptist Church in Portsmouth and Ascent Church in Westlake, Ohio. So we're asking the IRS to investigate this violation of state church separation. And then over in Arizona, there's another church in Mesa, Arizona. It's the Redeemer Apostolic Church. It's been involved in blatant electioneering. In fact, the pastor said, and it was online, and I tried to grab it, but it was taken down. But the pastor basically said to the IRS, come after me. He said, I'm going to look at the IRS right in the face. My name is Joshua Feierstein, and tonight I officially endorse Jerome Davison for Congress of the United States of America. And let me say to the IRS, come at me, bro, the pulpit.
0: We told them, come at him.
1: Yep.
0: Because that's public subsidy of tax-exempt donations that should not be used for politicking, because your donation for a political candidate is not tax-deductible. I mean, this is pretty simple. We will be talking a lot in future shows, I'm sure, about the Coach Kennedy case by the Supreme Court. And we're mopping up on that because there's going to be a lot of people, the school districts, trying to take advantage of this decision and misconstruing it. And right away, we have seen that school board that we had to sue successfully and won and got many attorney's fees from, Chino Valley Unified School Board, saying that they want to reintroduce prayer back into their school board meetings after FFRF and 20-some plaintiffs won a lawsuit that they cannot open with prayer. It went all the way up to the Ninth Circuit. This is not what the Bremerton Coach Kennedy case was about at all. So we have written a very firm letter to them, reminding them of the law, reminding them of the court ruling. And this is probably just going to be a very common pastime for our attorneys.
1: They might be thinking, well, the Supreme Court now is on our side. They're going to be lenient with us. We can go ahead and get away with it.
0: Well, they're all going to be thinking that. We're going to be seeing more suits. But in this one, this is a complete victories. What else is going on, Dan?
1: Well, so the RFF attorneys have been very busy writing letters of complaint. And here's a couple of complaints and a victory. We are asking an Indiana sheriff's department to stop organizing baptismals and having religious services for the inmates in the Decatur County, Indiana prison system. Sheriff Dave Durant is coordinating a Residents Encounter Christ weekend. He did it in 2019. He did it again in 2021. And they actually have baptismals, and they, you know, they preach to them, and they think that this is going to increase their, you know, ability to
0: rehabilitate, which is phony. But there are photographs up at our website where we have the press release, and I would urge you to go look at them. It's outrageous. It's shocking.
1: It's just like this kind of weird little tin thing with water in it, just barely enough for a person to get into. And there's the pastor baptizing inmates within there.
0: And they have a bunch of churches coming in. Mm-hmm. So we will hope to prevail soon on that.
1: This
0: and then what's the victory?
1: Real misuse. Over in Illinois, there's a school district that was allowing proselytizers and preachers to come in, especially a former NFL player whose name is Ray McElroy. He's now a pastor. He was invited to speak to the students at Richards High School in Oaklawn, Illinois, and distributing his book, How to Find God. Basically, his talk at the high school was a Christian sermon. So we have contacted the school district to say this is crossing the line. There's freedom of religion in this country, but in the public schools, you cannot preach to captive school students.
0: And they agreed.
1: And they agreed. And
0: so good for them. Now, this is such a chronic issue for FFRF. We are very pleased to announce that the Freedom From Religion Foundation and the Women's Leadership Project have awarded the Lorraine Hansberry Scholarships this year. And this is a fund for high school seniors, and they were doing humanist things, and they got a lot of educational programming and training. And six students with humanist orientation were chosen for the awards, and FFRF was pleased to pay for half of these awards. The students got either $500 or $1,000. They're all going on to college, and it does memorialize Lorraine Hansberry, who was a free-thinking playwright, wonderful playwright who wrote Raisin in the Sun. And it was the first black drama by a black woman produced on Broadway. And she was also a free thinker. So we're very appreciative to be working with Sikivu Hutchinson and Black Skeptics Los Angeles also with them about this. And now in the time remaining in this segment, I just want to briefly talk about a blog that I did about this issue of seeking the death penalty for women who have abortions, or allowing women with life-threatening pregnancies to die, or allowing women who have miscarriages to die, which is the consequence of overturning Roe versus Wade. And I start with a favorite few lines of William Butler Yeats, a famous poem called Slouching Toward Jerusalem, and I turn that into Slouching Toward Theocracy. And he starts that poem saying, things fall apart, the center cannot hold, mere anarchy is loosed upon the world. And we are seeing things fall apart in our nation. We are seeing that the center does not hold, and this is a crisis situation with the Supreme Court. And we are seeing many anti-abortionists and anti-abortion public officials who are largely Christian nationalists now saying that there should be no exception if a woman would die if her pregnancy continues. We are seeing, there was a news article today in the New York Times about how confused physicians are that they would normally perform a life-saving abortion on women coming in with pregnancies that are non-viable, who are starting to miscarry or have stillbirths. Their water has broken, and the fetus doesn't expel, and then they're at risk for a terrible infection. And they're sending them home and saying, you can't come back until you're really, really sick, like you're going to end up in the ICU. And then we are seeing a call by many anti-abortionists and some state politicians for the death penalty for a woman who has an abortion. So things are getting very grim on abortion rights in the United States. And this does show the danger of religion ever being invoked in any of our civil laws, especially for women or pregnant persons. And so we're eyeing this. We also were delighted to see an article in the Washington Post that corrects the record from Justice Alito, who said that there was never a right to abortion in our country. And this is records showing that the daughter of Thomas Jefferson, Martha Jefferson Randolph, actually gave an abortion, abortifacient herb to her cousin, who was a victim of her brother-in-law at 18. And she expelled the fetus, and they put the man on trial, but nothing, he got off. But Martha Jefferson Randolph and her cousin were never tried for the abortion.
1: So there was no outrage against that at
0: nope,
1: that time.
0: There was sympathy for her. So that shows up Alito, and that record is very clear.
1: I thought the Yeats poem was slouching towards Bethlehem.
0: Slouching towards Bethlehem.
1: Yeah, not Jerusalem.
0: And you're right.
1: So we're going to take a break here, and after the break, we're going to get a sneak preview of a brand new song that's going to be officially publicly debuted at our convention in October with the Godless Gospel Singers. And then after that, the athlete and the wellness author Don Ardell will tell us how to achieve freedom from religion in 30 days. I'm Dan Barker with Annie Laurie Gaylor. We'll be back with more Free Thought Radio.
0: We're going to listen to Godless Gospel, so you don't want to miss that.

0: I'm Ron Reagan, an unabashed atheist, and I'm alarmed by the intrusions of religion into our secular government. 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
3: We have our upcoming 45th Annual National Convention of the Freedom From Religion Foundation the last weekend in October, actually starting all day Friday and Saturday, October 28th and 29th, and concluding with a business meeting for members on the 30th in San Antonio. And we have John Irving, we have Jim Hightower, we have activists, we have authors, Julia Sweeney, and student activists and so on. But we're also going to have the debut of something very special.
2: It's called Godless Gospel, a group of former gospel singers and producers who are now non-religious. We've been working on this project for a long time. And for a sneak preview of what you're going to hear at our convention in October, we have produced a demo of many of the songs. We're going to listen right now to a demo of the song, Life is Good. Tahira Clayton sings the solo. Andre Forbes directs it. And the distinguished singers include Candace Gorham, Rogers Phoebe, Cynthia McDonald, D'Angela Morant, and Mandisa Thomas.

0: been waiting a long time to get a gospel choir to sing your song, Life is Good, Dan. Of course, that's just the demo. Yeah. And we're looking for more singers who sing gospel. So there, you go to the, what, gospel?
1: Godlessgospel.org.
0: If you want to send an audition tape.
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0: I'm Annie Laurie Gaylor.
1: Welcome back. I'm Dan Barker. Don Ardell has won 7 age group world triathlon championships and a dozen titles in U.S. triathlon and duathlon nationals. He has 2 patents for a hands-free fast transition running shoe that speeds the switch during triathlons from the bike to the run. He's written many books. The first of his 15 books in 1977 is called High Level Wellness, An Alternative to Doctors, Drugs, and Disease. And I understand that that really helped to spark the wellness movement in the world. Another book of his is called Planning for Wellness, A Guidebook for Achieving Optimal Health. A book called The Book of Wellness, A Secular Approach to Spirituality, Meaning, and Purpose. A book that came out in 2019 called Not Dead Yet, World Triathlon Champion 75 and Over, Offer Tips for Successful Aging. That was with the co-author Jack Welber.
0: And I believe we interviewed you at the time that came out, Don. And Don Ardell's newest book is called Freedom from Religion in 30 Days, A Real Wellness Approach to Critical Thinking, Exuberance, and Personal Freedoms. Just came out. It's a beautiful book. And welcome back to Free Thought Radio, Don.
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1: You didn't have to walk far to come here.
4: Not at all.
0: Wow. And you didn't have to walk far to the U.S. Capitol or the Wisconsin Capitol earlier this week when I saw a video of you doing how many push-ups to celebrate your 84th birthday?
4: 84.
0: I thought you did 85.
4: I did 85, but
0: one to grow on.
4: It's hard to count at my age.
1: Your wife sent us the video, or you sent the video of you out there, 85 push-ups on your 84th birthday. And in the video you said, "I hope I don't live too much longer."
4: That was ad lib. I was really tired.
1: So 84 and you're doing push-ups and staying healthy. So what's your secret?
4: No secrets. No secrets. It's all in Not Dead Yet.
1: In the book, Not Dead
4: Yet.
1: Yeah,
4: it's all about thriving and flourishing. You know, as Ingersoll said, circumstances furnish the seeds of good and evil, but they also have a great deal to do with the quality of your life. It's not all about personal heroics and choosing to live in a way that's really difficult and disciplined. It's your environment, your cultures, the kind of relationships you have, your opportunities, and most of all, just fate that turns in your direction.
1: But you are committed to this. I mean, you're making an effort.
4: I am.
1: It
4: turned out that way. But it's not because of personal virtue so much. In fact, my career was a transition from psychology to urban planning to health planning, and then in the early 70s into wellness, and shortly thereafter, real wellness. The book came out and everything was different. And if any one of those links hadn't happened, I wouldn't be here.
1: You must have a bunch of medals in your house, right?
4: Winning
1: these.
4: Give them away to little kids at races.
1: Really?
4: They love it. Yeah, the kids walk the races or whatever. You go over to them and tell you, "You're going to be a champion. I watched you. You're wonderful." Huh. And the kid, it's wonderful.
1: Wow, that's great.
4: That's a good way to use medals. Otherwise, they're just junk.
0: That's a good idea. Little kids do love other people's trophies.
4: No, they become their trophies. That someone came up and recognized the talent they have.
0: Wow. So, where do we start? Do we want to just talk about high-level wellness? Or?
4: Not at all. No. I'd rather talk about what inspired me to write this particular book.
1: The new book is called Freedom from Religion in 30 Days.
4: Well, I was inspired, first of all, but in so many ways. Like JFK, I believe in an America where the separation of church and state is absolute. And like Ron Reagan Jr., I'm an unabashed atheist who is alarmed by the intrusion of religion into our secular government. And like my hero, Robert Greene Ingersoll, I'm appalled by the adverse consequences of religious dogmas and creeds on people's behavior who are too serious about ancient Iron Age traditions and beliefs that are reinforced today and have led us into a situation where our democracy is in peril due to white national Christian nationalism and other related factors, with people that are close to being in that category who are in high places.
1: So how does freedom from religion connect to health and wellness? How does that connect?
4: I'm glad you ask. All 30 days are an expression of all the work I've been doing for the past 50 years. That is to say, everything about the book, Freedom from Religion, is associated with real wellness, which is a philosophy and a lifestyle that people can choose based on certain principles having to do with reason, critical thinking, exuberance, meaning and purpose in life, joy and contributions to the community, and personal freedoms or liberty. And the acronym Real Wellness stands for those qualities. And in the middle is A for athleticism, which is it's not covered in the book, but the other three are. In fact, this book contains four self-evaluations or assessments wherein people can take a 10-item questionnaire, true or false, or yes or no, and on a gradient scale. And they add up their score, and there is a detailed analysis of where they stand in relation to real wellness and where they might want, what
1: so
4: they want.
1: It's a 30-day program, then, that you take.
4: It's a 30-day program. These occur within the 10th day, the 20th day, and the 30th, final day. And in the middle somewhere is another one that's called self-awareness of stress and your ability to manage and use your stress for positive energies.
0: Well, and there is a lot of stress right now in our lives.
4: You can some people are better at managing it than others, and it's a skill.
1: So you said real, R-E-A-L. Yeah. What do those letters stand for?
4: Reason, exuberance, athleticism, and liberty. Liberty isn't about the country, whether the country gives you liberty. It's rather the personal freedoms that you can create that are not forbidden, but are oftentimes, again, because of religious dogmas and creeds and the behaviors of leaders, are inhibited, but you don't have to stay that way. And those are identified in most of the days.
1: So do you think religion gets in the way, or religion can inhibit wellness?
4: Wow. My response to that is going to be an understatement. I believe that religion is someone else said it, Larry Kalzikowski or some, I'm sorry about ruining his name, but in the last Free Thought Today newsletter, there was an article by this Larry guy, who I practice his name, but I forgot it now, who suggested that religion is a mental disorder and that it seriously, adversely affects people's functioning in life. And that it's also contagious in the sense through indoctrinations. And it really gets in the way not only of personal behaviors and people's happiness and joy and ability to do well in the real wellness areas, but it also has hazardous consequences for the kind of freedoms that are so essential in our democracy.
0: This is so fascinating because when Dan and I were driving into work today, sorry, we couldn't walk in today together, but that's exactly what we were talking about. Dan was saying, there's something wrong with these people's minds. Mm-hmm. You know, this this local priest that thinks believes in devils and diabolicalism.
4: Can you believe it? Exorcisms.
1: Yeah.
4: Which always boggled my mind.
1: But there are a lot of healthy Christians. I mean, it's not like being a believer is going to make you unhealthy.
4: Not per se, but being a believer, especially if you're a fundamentalist or if you feel that you have to control other people's behavior, such as we see with the loss of reproductive rights and all kinds of other hazards to people who are trying to live their own lives by people who want others to think the way they do and follow their rules for what consists of virtues and ethics. My own observations and readings and experiences suggest that religion sufferers are more likely to be intolerant and tribal, close-minded and overstressed, angry, and easy marks for shysters and autocrats like Donald Trump.
0: Hmm. This is true. I mean, when they look at states that have the highest level of fraud victims, guess what's at the top? Yeah. Utah. Mormons.
4: Mormons.
0: Suckers.
4: Yeah. Well, look at the religious affiliations of prison inmates. I mean, it's overwhelmingly Christian in our country. I mean, it's easy to get rid of your sins. Just
0: if you can
4: show
0: even,
4: up yeah, just, and say, I'm sorry.
0: Yeah, ask somebody to bless you or forgive you.
4: I remember Father McGovern, we always used to go to one priest. I was raised Catholic. I wasn't too serious about it. I didn't know any better for the first 12 years of my life. But after that, I just became kind of unaware of it. It didn't have much effect, and I consciously chose, by the time I was a college student, just it's ridiculous, and started developing reasons why I felt that way or sensed that way. But
1: So I think you have a point there, because I remember as a believer and as a Christian minister, this whole assessment, this whole idea of human nature, that I had this idea that there was something wrong with me. I was depraved. Mm. I was a sinner.
0: You were told you were a sinner.
1: I know I was told that, but I actually kind of felt that. I kind of felt like I'm not living up.
4: Well, why wouldn't you feel that way? That's reinforced constantly in the religion. My parents used to listen to Billy Graham and every other word from his screaming
0: mouth
4: was you're going to hellfire and all these crazy stuff. And then George Beverly Shea would come on with a beautiful song and everybody would get teary and go up and to the stage and sign up for
1: Just As I Am.
4: There it is, Just As I Am.
1: One plea.
4: That's a powerful song.
1: Yeah.
4: I might have gone up myself if I had been there.
0: It's quite a bit of theater
4: today.
0: Well, we are talking about a new book called Freedom from Religion in 30 Days with wellness expert and FFRF member Donald Ardell. And it's a guide to critical thinking, exuberance, and personal freedoms. And when we come back, Don, well, we'll talk about anything you want to talk about. But I'd like to talk a little bit more about your remark that stress is something that you can learn to handle.
1: I'm Dan Barker with Annie Laurie Gaylor. We'll be right back with more Free Thought Radio.

0: Hi, I'm Steve Pinker. In my book, Enlightenment Now, I show that the world has become a better place as reason has been overcoming superstition and tribalism. But the values of the Enlightenment are under attack. That's why I'm a proud member of the Freedom From Religion Foundation, the nation's largest association of free thinkers working to keep state and church separate. 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
1: As Mark Twain said, faith is believing what you know ain't so. 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
2: I'm Annie Laurie Gaylor.
3: And I'm Dan Barker. And we're continuing our conversation with Don Ardell, the athlete, the champion, and the author of many books. We're talking about his newest book, just came out, called Freedom From Religion in 30 Days, A Real Wellness Approach to Critical Thinking, Exuberance, and Personal Freedoms.
2: So, Don, freedom from religion in 30 days? How do we do that?
4: Well, you get a good start with 30 days, and you review all the many topics that are critical to personal well-being and the philosophy of real wellness. I can't highlight all the 30 days, of course, but I can mention a few of my favorites, starting with the idea that there are three major self-evaluations that enable people to find out where they are on the scale, the spectrum of doing well or needing some attention given to any one of these key areas like reason, exuberance, and personal liberties. And also there's a stress assessment, which is also important because stress is something that everyone has to deal with, but our skills are very different and it's possible to get much better. But anyway, among my favorites, of course, the first one I'd mention is Day 13, which is all about my hero, Robert Greene Ingersoll, the great orator and a lawyer and friend of presidents and so on and so forth.
2: Day 13, that sounds lucky.
4: That's just a coincidence. I didn't plan it that way. The other days focus on the case for leaving the Catholic Church under conditions that I express. Developing some mastery of the art of doubting. I make a case for the day of reason, and I go after the day of prayer on another day. These are different days I'm mentioning. I think we ought to reorganize our holiday, focusing on winter solstice and blending that with Christmas. I, of course, have a lot of attention given to Christian nationalism. And by the way, this isn't all about religion. I don't ignore politics and sex either, because these are three areas that most people don't want to talk about, so I give them a lot of attention. Ethics and religion are evaluated, and I give many examples. And by the way, there are over 100 luminaries who are addressed or quoted or represented that were critical, and they're credited in the book. There's also a whole day on play. Not that it has a direct connection to religion, although maybe people who are uptight and angry don't play as much as they ought to, but the powerful effect that play has on stress, among other factors.
3: Like pickleball, maybe?
4: Pickleball is a good one, yes.
2: Does gardening count as play? It's hard work, but it's play.
4: Yes, well, of course. Try playing pickleball singles sometime.
3: Well, I understand you're getting pretty good at it. So.
4: Yeah, I'm developing it. I played a lot of handball in my 30s, and that, I can use my left hand, so I hit with both arms. Huh. Anyway, exuberant skepticism. I make the case that life is meaningless and that that's a wonderful thing because it means we're not tied to elements or beliefs that would
3: outside of ourselves.
4: Make us less likely to seize the day and make the most of our limited time here on Earth.
2: Make your own meaning.
4: Exactly, make your own meanings. I have a day on nothing is sacred, another day on superstition and magical thinking, one on guiding children to be better at critical thinking as well as the other real wellness dimensions.
2: Now, I would differ with you that I think sleep is sacred.
4: Oh, sleep is pretty important. Yeah, there's no question about that.
3: Annie Laurie has a great talent for sleeping another reason on Sunday mornings.
4: Yeah, another reason to be honest and have a good conscience. And the last one I'll mention is that I have a lot of fun making the case that the Satanic Temple is a lot more ethical, in my view, much more positive than is Catholic Church and many other religions.
3: So the Satanic Temple, they don't actually believe in a real Satan.
4: Of course not.
3: That's just a name.
4: They're like the American Humanist Association and having all kinds of qualities that they advance as part of the fun they have with Baalzebub or what, yeah. Not Baalzebub, well, but Bahomet.
2: Yes. And of course, Lucifer, the light bearer, that used to be a famous free thought journal in the 19th century.
4: Have you seen the movie Hail Satan?
3: Yeah, I saw that.
4: Oh,
3: yeah.
4: It's terrific.
3: We're talking about that whole temple.
4: It's delightful. So anyway, that's the highlight of the 30 days.
3: So.
2: Let's go back to stress.
4: Yes.
2: So you said stress is that you can learn, it's an art form or a skill that you can learn to deal with stress. So give us some examples.
4: Well, first of all, it's stress itself, which could be both positive or negative, is really not the issue so much as how you deal with it. And that's something that you can learn, like any other skill taught in schools. That is, you can have a number of traits. Sam Harris has an entire podcast, a huge audience that is focused basically on stress management that deals with meditation.
3: And mindfulness.
4: Yeah. And he's got a new series now. I listened to the first one, which is just wonderful, in which the first speaker in the Life series is talking about our finitude and that real stress management isn't just saving time and doing a lot of busy work stuff, but in recognizing that we have very little time here, 4,000 weeks to be sure.
3: That'll be your next book, 4,000 weeks to...
4: Well, I couldn't do that because I've had my 4,000 weeks already. I'm 400 over that. So I have to be modest. I'm thinking more in terms of days and minutes.
3: Yeah, but you're looking pretty healthy there, pretty spry. So
4: yeah, well, I do 500 push-ups most mornings, and that helps.
3: Don't you think that with stress management, that a big part of it is just oxygen, taking deep breaths to relax the brain, because lack of oxygen can increase stress to the brain. Yes. And don't a lot of these like yoga and meditation things, don't they pretty much focus on breathing?
4: Being physically fit is a critical area.
3: Yeah,
4: and not taking yourself so seriously is pretty important. Recognizing that there are going to be ups and downs, and trying to level out and be a bit more stoic or calm.
3: Well, here's a little palindrome. The word stressed, spelled backwards, is dessert.
4: Well, there's a that should do it. If anyone had any doubt before this, let that be a lesson to go. Learn all you can about stress. It's not that complicated.
3: We have about 1 minute left. Some people think that the word wellness and the wellness movement has more to do with alternative medicine than the lifestyle.
4: Yes.
3: How do you talk about that?
4: Oh, my goodness. I've written extensively about the damage that has been done to the word wellness. So that's why I don't use it anymore, actually, by itself, because it doesn't stand alone.
3: So real wellness.
4: Real wellness moves it away from that. I mean, if there's anything that's in opposition to pseudoscience and to New Age craziness and just irrational thinking, it's real wellness, which starts out with reason and critical thinking, respect for science and evidentiary basis for your decisions. And not to mention developing personal freedoms and focusing on having an exuberant existence.
2: So it is not anti-medicine.
4: No, not at all.
3: Well, thanks, Don Ardell, for being with us today. It's always a pleasure.
2: It's been a great pleasure to have you in the studio again.
3: With exuberant interview.
2: Yes, that it has been.
3: Yeah. His book is called Freedom from Religion in 30 days.
4: It's available on Amazon.com in varied formats.
3: And maybe pretty soon in FFRF's bookstore as well.
4: That would be nice.
2: Our online shop.
4: Good.
3: Well, thank you for being here.
4: A pleasure.
3: And we also want to thank listeners to Free Thought Radio, listeners in Philadelphia and New Jersey to WOOM, listeners in Bryn Mawr, Pennsylvania to WZML, in Madison, Wisconsin to WIDE and WMUU, to 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Bellows Falls, Vermont, WRIU in Kingston, Rhode Island, WRFI in Ithaca and Watkins Glen, New York. 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
1: Are you Kingston?
2: If you think that a minor minuscule genetic difference, like your skin color, white, black, brown, eye color, blue, makes you different or superior or inferior to some others, you are wrong. The Genome Project is over. That's mapping the human DNA. It's over for 20 years now. And we share 99.9% of the human DNA. That's in layman's terms means 100%. The 0.01% don't go running that down. It means nothing. There are still people today who would not use the same swimming pool as black people, thinking that they're tainted and they will get contaminated with the black. Oh no! Wake up and smell the pizza. Let the myths and other superstitions go. Live now. If you think that a minor minuscule genetic difference, like your skin color, white, black, brown, eye color, blue, makes you different or superior or inferior to some others, you are wrong. The Genome Project is over. That's mapping the human DNA. It's over for 20 years now. And we share 99.9% of the human DNA. That's in layman's terms means 100%.

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2: Disengage this computer now.
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4: Yes.
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Good morning. I am Cyber Larson, and I am filling in for Bertram on Good Morning Vibrations today. I'm going to try to stay to form, but I'm not making any promises. We have a good show lined up for you. We have a special treat the last half hour of the show. It's not in line with the jazz festival, but it is in line with the folk festival. And we'll have more on that in a little while. But we're going to start out with some Chase, going back to the 70s. And this is called Invitation to a River. It's a medley of sorts, and I hope you enjoy it. And without further ado, here we go.

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1: No, I'm 6 and a half.
2: Okay, we started off with Chase doing Invitation to a River. And we followed that with State of the Union by Chicago. My only political statement of the show. Next up, we've got Matching Mole doing Smoke Signal. And I hope everybody's having a good time over at the Jazz Festival today. The weather's supposed to be pretty good. And we wish you all well. Here is Matching Mole.

It is 6:45. Let's go over what we played. We started this set off with Smoke Signal, followed by Section 47 by If. Great band, very underrated. Spyro Gyra did Carnival. And that brings us up to now. I'm going to play, I think it's the only rock song with jazz influences, by Spirit, called Mechanical World. Shout out to Bertram, who's getting ready to take the ferry over to the festival. Have fun out there. It's going to be a good day. Here is Mechanical World.

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Life is bare, gloom and misery.

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4: Well, a gala day is enough for me. 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

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Okay, we started off this set with Mechanical World. Then the Peddlers did Stormy Weather. And a group called Everything Is Everything did Funky Monkey. We're going to do a set of cover songs. I'm a big collector of cover songs. In fact, Bertram gave me an album a couple of years ago. We're going to start off with Nina Simone doing a cover of Merrily Rush's song, Angel of the Morning. I hope you enjoy it. Oh, phone numbers here are 401-792-9030 or 888-303-9748.

0: way some of the younger generation carries on, some people wish that they develop a birth control pill that was retroactive.
1: I bet my sweet Pippi had lost.
2: Here it is.
3: This is the Flying Fickle Finger of Fate Award, which will be given each week to that person or group who have proven they truly deserve to receive the Flying Fickle Finger of Fate Award.
4: And our first winner is...
3: May I have the envelope, please? Thank you. And the winner is... The United States Congress, established 1781 as a lobby for the American people, for ignoring the wishes of 200 million Americans and delaying passage of a gun control law, we hereby present Congress with a first Flying Fickle Finger of Fate.

Okay, we just played Angel of the Morning by Nina Simone. That goes out to Kat. And Free Design did 59th Street Bridge Song, or Feeling Groovy. Next up, we're going to the Rippingtons are going to do a version of While My Guitar Gently Weeps. And coming up at 7:30, we're going to have a special treat for you. I'm not going to tell you what it is either. But I think you'll really, really enjoy it. So here are the Rippingtons.

It is 7:24. Time is running out. I'm used to doing a three-hour show, and looked up the clock. And I go, oh, I got an hour. No, I don't. At 8 o'clock, Matt Mania will be filling in for Jazz with James today. This week, all the jazz shows are being replaced by us rockers. But Matt will do a really great show. And next up, we've got a special. There was an album released this past week. A live album that came from last year's folk festival. The festival was going to do a thing called Joni's Jams. And Joni Mitchell is very well known for having these jam sessions at her house in Laurel Canyon. She's been doing it for decades. I am not absolutely sure, but I believe, and there's two or three different stories going around, but I believe that is where Crosby, Stills, and Nash first played together.

0: Some stories say it was at Mama Cass's house, Cass Elliott. But Joni, for decades now, has been having these little jam sessions. She would just invite people over, and they just play music. So, as far as the public was concerned, they were going to have a Joni jam, except Joni wasn't going to be there. And as you'll see in the introduction, that all changed. So I'm going to play the intro done by Brandi Carlile, and you'll see what happens. Enjoy. I'm going to play about 6 selections from the album. And as I said, stay tuned at 8 o'clock for Matt Mania, filling in for James today. Here we go. Enjoy.
1: My friends and I are here today to recreate for you a Joni jam. We are here to invite you into the living room. So close your eyes and transport yourself to Southern California, if you can. It's you and us. Grab any old Martin guitar and tune it up. The pets are here, Kiba, Ruby, and Boots the cat. Watch out for the orchids, they're everywhere. If you need the bathroom, you have to push on that wall with the cats painted on it because it's a hidden door. If you try and pass Joni a joint, Marcy is gonna kick your ass. Grab a glass of Santa Margarita Pinot Grigio and calm your nerves because we're gonna play some Joni songs. And as always, we are freaking out. We are the cast and crew of the Joni Jam. Taylor Goldsmith is here, and Celise. We got Blake Mills. We got the Lucius gals, Jess Wolf and Holly Lason. We got a few of Joni's longtime friends and now ours, Rick Wakefield, Marcy Jensik, and Sachin. Josh Newman on cello. Tim and Phil Hanseroff on guitar, bass, and dulcimer. Marcus Mumford is here on percussion. Ben Lusher on the piano. And me, Brandi Carlile, on vocals. There's always someone new popping in to listen and bring the love. So in the back gallery, we've got some first-time Joni friends. Winona Judd, my brother Jay Carlisle, Sista Strings, Kylie King, Shooter Jennings, Matt Chamberlain, and Allison Russell's here with her clarinet. Now, how would you like to witness a Joni jam? Now listen. Newport is a long way from Laurel Canyon, and I'm so sorry about that. So I know this doesn't feel complete, and it's because it's not. Who's gonna crack an inappropriate joke at just the right time? Or give that slow nod of approval with mischief in her eyes when someone gets it just right? How are we gonna have a Joni jam without our queen?

Thank you so much.

0: Does it look the same as it did in 1969?
1: Yeah.
0: Does it?
1: Yeah. Let's sing it like it's 1969.
0: Yes.

Okay, I'm going to be saying my goodbyes. I will see you bright and early tomorrow when I do my 1 o'clock radio show. This is what we've played so far on Joni Mitchell. We did Both Sides Now, A Case of You, Carrie, and Help Me. To finish out the show, we're going to do The Circle Game and Big Yellow Taxi. So enjoy and have a great day for those of you going over to the festival and those of us that are stuck here doing the radio shows. Matt will be up at 8 o'clock, and have a great day.

sofa.

Good morning. It's just about 8 o'clock here at WRAU Kingston. Thank you to the old professor for another fine show. This is Jazz with James with your host, James Thompson. This is live radio. It's Friday, August 8th. Boy, the summer's really going by fast, isn't it? I hope you're enjoying the beautiful weather we're having in the last couple days. Luckily, that smog went away. Smog, haze, stuff was dreary, but it's nice now. I was not here last week because I went to the Jazz Festival. I saw some of the WRIU DJs over there, but I saw a bunch of good acts at the Jazz Festival. And I'm kind of doing a little recap of the Jazz Festival. That's the theme of today's show. And one of the people I saw over there was Lake Shea Benjamin. She's the saxophone player, and she sounds like John Coltrane. She is a force to be reckoned with, Lake Shea Benjamin. I'm going to play a couple cuts from her right now. This is Phoenix Reimagined Live, Lake Shea Benjamin.

0: Huh. You wouldn't forget him either if you had met him where I met him. Talking about desolation. Lord, desolation is a railroad station round about 2 a.m. on a weeknight. When you walk into desolation like that,
1: down what road?
2: You're in the city now, my friend.
1: Yeah, but he's walking.
2: Walking where? Where's he going?

That was Lakeshia Benjamin, Phoenix Reimagined Live. She was at the Jazz Festival. Hey, shout out to Steve from Newport. Thank you for jumping aboard, Steve. Hey, I'm actually in the studio. Give us a call, 792-9030, Jazz with James. Going to play one more cut from her, Lakeshia Benjamin. This is American Skin with Angela Davis. American, A-M-E-R-I-K-K-A-N, American Skin, Lakeshia Benjamin.

Revolutionary hope resides precisely among those women who have been abandoned by history. This is not the way things are supposed to be. This might be the way they are now, but they are not supposed to be this way. I truly believe, and men should applaud this, that this is the era

That was Lakeshia Benjamin, American Skin. Going to go with another female saxophone player. This would be Nubia Garcia. This is Dawn featuring Esperanza Spalding, who was at the festival. Here we go. Nubia Garcia.

That was Nubia Garcia, the female saxophone player. She was at the Newport Jazz Festival last weekend. That was Set It Free before that Dawn with Esperanza Spalding. The Jazz Festival, a lot of times you run into bands you never heard of who are pretty good. Some are not that good. Some are good. An example of one band that was good is Isaiah Sharkey. And these guys had kind of a rock sound. I liked it. Isaiah Sharkey, they're on the quad stage. They opened up one day, forget which day. We'll play a couple cuts from them. Isaiah Sharkey, Love or Lust? Interesting question. And In God We Trust, Isaiah Sharkey.

That was Isaiah Sharkey. They were at the Jazz Festival last weekend, as was this band who I had never heard of, Simonde. They're from England, and they were cool. Simonde, they've been around evidently quite a long time, and a lot of people knew this stuff, but I didn't, but they were good. So we're going to play a couple cuts from them, Simonde, Brothers on the Slide, and then Dove. Simonde from England.

That was Sermonde Dove. They were at the Newport Jazz Festival last weekend. It's just about 9 o'clock here, WIRU Kingston, 90.3 FM. This is live radio. This is Jazz with James Thompson. Now we're going to do the live listings. Today, August 8th, at the Narragansett Cafe is the ubiquitous Neil and the Vipers from 8 to 11:30. At Saturday, the Narragansett Cafe, the Smoking Toads, 8:30. Then Sunday at the cafe, 4 to 7 p.m., are the Strum Dogs. At the Pump House in Wakefield, Friday is Natalie Blue and Mira Raphael. Then nothing on Saturday. Then on Sunday is a big show with Sugar Ray Norcia and Duke Robillard and a bunch of all-stars. 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At the Ocean Mist in Matunic, Friday's John Cafferty and Beaver Brown at 9 p.m. Then Saturday's at the Ocean Mist, Andy Frasco and the UN. Then Sunday at the Ocean Mist, Inside Out from 4 to 7 in the afternoon. And then the Scatolites at 9 p.m. all at the Ocean Mist. At the Knickerbocker in Westerly, Friday the Knickerbocker All-Stars at 8. And nothing Saturday and Sunday. I don't know why. At the Courthouse Center for the Arts, Blushing Brides. Tonight, Friday, except it's sold out. At Tavern on the Hill in West Greenwich, the Greg Hadde Blues Rain. That's at 7 p.m. Then they have some kind of festival thing, Operation Stand Down. We'll get the details on that. 1 p.m., Tavern on the Hill. I think they have five bands on Saturday. Then Sunday, Tavern on the Hill, Bulletproof, 3 to 7 p.m. At Richmond Smoke in Richmond tonight, the 8th is the band called Back Roads, 8 to 11. Then at Richmond Smoke on Saturdays, Maiden 101, 8 to 11. Then for their Sunday afternoon thing is Serendipity from 3 to 6 p.m. At Nicanese in Providence. Tonight, the 8th is MG3. Then on Saturday at 4 p.m. are the Welks, and at 9 p.m. are the Pitfalls. Then at Nicanese on Sunday, 4 p.m. is the Chris Stovall Brown Band. At Chance up in Woonsocket, Brandon Santini tonight at 8 p.m. on Friday. Then tomorrow, Saturday's Duke Robillard at 8 p.m. At the Narrow Center for the Arts, Perla Batella, a Leonard Cohen tribute. That's tonight at 8 p.m. Then at the Narrows on Saturday, John Cafferty at the Narrows on Saturday at 8 p.m. At the Rascaler in Charlestown on their outdoor stage, it's a Pearl Jam tribute band at 8 p.m. tonight. Then it's Saturday at the Rascals Mystic Dead at 8 p.m. Then at the Rascaler for their Sunday afternoon thing is 4 to 7. Heavy Rescue. At the Narragansett Gazebo tonight outside at 6 p.m. is some band called POSSM Band, 6 p.m. I have to comment, some of these towns, they get these bands who aren't very good. I got nothing against this band, POSSM. I saw them once. They're not that good. They're from Hartford. Why don't you get some good local bands in there? Some of these local towns, they don't know who the good bands are. Like this band, POSSM, I'm sorry. They're just not good enough. And in North Kingstown on Saturday, on the 9th, is a band, a big band. I think they have 60 members, for goodness sakes, at the North Kingstown Beach at 6 p.m. It's free Saturday night. That should be big. At Jamestown East Ferry, they have a Sunday thing at 6:30 p.m. They have 19th Nervous Breakdown, the Rolling Stones tribute band. It's a pretty big band for Jamestown. East Ferry, 6:30 p.m. on Sunday, 19th Nervous Breakdown. That would be it for the live listings. Now we're going to resume our recap of the Newport Jazz Festival. And Christian McBride, he books the talent there for Newport Jazz. He has a new album coming out. He had Jeffrey Osborne come on. He did a kind of a big band type thing, Christian McBride, and he had Jeffrey Osborne come out. That was pretty good. I don't know much about Jeffrey Osborne, but played a couple songs from his LTD band from back in the 70s. And so Christian McBride came out with a new album, and Jeffrey Osborne's going to be on a couple cuts on the new album. But they released two songs off this new album coming up, Christian McBride, and the two new songs they've released so far off that album is Old Folks and Murder by Numbers.
Old Folks with Samara Joy, then Murder by Numbers with Sting and Andy Summers, who are from The Police, of all things. So Christy McBride, a couple cuts off his new album.

That's Christian McBride from the new album that's going to come out, Murder by Numbers, with guys from The Sting, and then Old Folks with Samara Joy. Shout out to Janie. She asked, where's 19th Nervous Breakdown going to be playing in Jamestown? It's Sunday at 6:30 at their East Ferry outdoor lawn, right at East Ferry. Some of the bands aren't that great over there, but this is a really good band for them. Sunday at 6:30. 19th Nervous Breakdown outside in Jamestown at East Ferry. Thank you, Janie, for checking in. This is Jazz with James. Just another 45 minutes to go. Going to play a couple cuts from Hiromi. Hiromi's a great Japanese piano player. She was at the Jazz Festival. This is called XYZ featuring Sonic Wonder. And then Yes, Raymond, also featuring Sonic Wonder. Hiromi, the piano player.

That was Hiromi, the Japanese piano player who was at the Newport Jazz Festival last weekend. She was good. Hiromi, that was Yes, Ramen, and then XYZ. Then we're going to jump on to Terrence Blanchard from New Orleans. He put on one of the top sets over there. It was actually jazz. Terrence Blanchard from his CD Flow, Part 1 and Part 2. The great Terrence Blanchard.

That was Terrence Blanchard, Flow, Part 1 and Part 2. Just another 20 minutes left, Jazz with James. A couple of bands who I had not heard before, who the young people liked, who I actually kind of liked, was Willow and Sophie Tucker. I'm going to play a couple of cuts from Sophie Tucker, kind of a jam band. I liked them. Sophie Tucker, Body Hits the Floor and Original Sin.

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It's not right with me, but the state that you're in is innocent. I just can't.

0: 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I just can't believe in what the fuck's original sin.
1: Whoops. That's Sophie Tucker. I liked him. They're at the Jazz Festival. Now it's the complaint department. It's things I did not like at the Jazz Festival. One was the Roots Band. They closed out the stage one night. Just really loud, incredibly loud. Just all rap. They had a couple good samples, but just crappy rap. I said this last week, but rap is not jazz at the Jazz Festival. So they were a big disappointment. Who else? Jacob Collier. I heard a lot of his recorded stuff, really interesting vocals like Bobby McFerrin, but live, man, he just didn't do it at all. I don't know what the heck he was doing. Jacob Collier, I heard a couple cuts. I don't know if we got any better, but pretty god darn awful stuff that I heard. So a lot of the closing acts really stunk over there. I don't know why. Don't ask me why. Anyways, I got to tell a funny story. I hope no women take offense to this story. I'm walking in the festival in the main stage. I see this lady. She's got this T-shirt on. It says Head C blank NT. That's what her T-shirt says. Head C blank NT. I go, wow, that's pretty feisty. I kind of like that. Most women don't like that term. And I said, what is that? Then she walks behind me, and really the T-shirt said Head Count, but the O was blanked out by the woman's like pocketbook. Her pocketbook strap had blocked out the O. So instead of saying Head Count, it said Head C blank NT. Because it turns out Head Count is an organization that they're trying to get out the vote. It's a get out the vote organization. But Head Count, Head C blank NT, I found that very amusing. Maybe I'm just warped. It's certainly possible. But anyways, that was the funniest thing that happened in the whole festival. Now I'm going to play Willow. Willow is this young lady who was really cool. She was good. And she had a rabid fan base, all these young people who really liked her. And I thought she was good. I'm going to play a couple cuts from her. Willow. Home, an Ancient Girl. It's going to wrap it up for Jazz with James. Here comes Willow.

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Che tengo

people. It's just about 10 o'clock here at WRU, Kingston 90.3 FM. That's going to do it for Jazz with James. Thank you for listening. Have a great weekend. Enjoy the beautiful weather. By the way, it's a full moon on Saturday night, but both tonight, Friday, and Saturday are going to be a beautiful full moon with the clear skies, so enjoy that. Have a great weekend. Catch you next time.

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All of your friends will be knocking on your door. When Sydney plays the swinging blues, the cats and sheep take up the cheese, and you feel the temperature rising. Yeah, man, the radio is hot. You never wanna stop spinning.

6-2-9-0-0-6.

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1: There's a crooked street in Houston town.

Hello, good evening. Thank you all for coming. This is quite an extraordinary event tonight, and we're going to move into it as quickly as we can. We're a little short of time, and His Holiness gets up at 3:30 in the morning to start his practice. So this is actually breaking convention, and he's speaking after his normal 6:30 time. So without further ado, please welcome one of the extraordinary creatures ever to walk on this planet, His Holiness the Dalai Lama.

0: Friends, it's a pleasure for me to be present here at this benefit concert which has been organized today. Personally, I have no experience in music at all. However, the cause for which this benefit is being held today is a very noble one. One of the aims of the Healing the Divide is to utilize the resources of modern technology for the service of dissemination and also preservation of ancient culture, such as Tibetan culture, a culture that has evolved throughout a very long history, and a culture which specifically focuses on the internal development of human thought, emotions, and mental states, and so on. In the remote past, these cultural heritage and the knowledge that are embedded in this have remained isolated geographically as modern societies emerge and the world is becoming smaller and more interconnected. I personally believe that this task of utilizing modern technology to give access to this cultural heritage is a noble one. So I would like to take the opportunity to express my deep appreciation to the talented musicians and artists who are performing in the concert.
1: So, there's not much thing to say. And actually, it's my day usually started from 3:30 morning. So now, my time, or time for bed, time for sleep. So you, as those people who got up quite late, and you still, I think, very much fresh. So you can spend 2, 3, 4 hours. So therefore,
0: so I wouldn't be staying for the whole concert. So I would like to say thank you at the end.
1: So I hope, I believe, with you, everybody will enjoy this marvelous sort of performance. Although my physical, not with you, but your pleasant experience, certainly I will share in mental level. Thank you. 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
1: I knew if I stopped talking, you would start.
0: That's why I'm compelled to continue here. Okay. I went on eBay. I shouldn't have gone on eBay. I was warned about eBay. I didn't even know what the fuck eBay was. But I was warned about it. They said, stay away from eBay. And, especially if you've got money in your pocket. And, I had both. I was on eBay and I had money in my pocket and I made a big mistake. Well, I don't think it was a mistake. I was told I made a big mistake. See how easy I am. And that's why I'm gonna run it by you. I made a purchase. Okay, so what? I made a purchase and it was my money and I spent it. Okay. Now you be the judge. I bought, I swear, the last dying breath of Henry Ford. Wait a minute. It was trapped in a Coke bottle with a cork in it. Really tight in there. And I probably paid more than I should have for it, but when you think about it, it's a first edition, you know? I mean, there's only one of them. And, okay, let's get to something else. What's the first thing we were gonna do here? Maybe a little rain. Stick a different one. Oh, hell, they all start like

0: through, yeah. Carry you through.
1: Yeah. I learned my lesson, I ain't gonna do it no more. Yeah. Now Ben.
0: Now John.
1: I learned my lesson. I should have.
0: Yeah.
1: Long time ago.
0: That's right.
1: All these wasted years, wasted years. I finally woke up and got wise. I ain't gonna be no fool no more.
0: Yeah.

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And there was a

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She looked at me squinty with her one good eye as she bottle fed an orangutan named Tripod. Now, how Tripod got his name is not appropriate for children. And then there was Yodeling Elaine, the queen of the air. She had a dollar sign medallion about as big as a dinner plate around her neck, and a tiny bubble of spittle around her nostril, and a little rusty tear, for she had lassoed and lost another tipsy sailor. And over in the burnt yellow tent by the frozen tractor, the music was like electric.

We drank Bruno and Kool-Aid. 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And she soaked a hanky in three roses and she rubbed it on the spot and she drew a rickety heart and a bent arrow and it hurt like hell. And funeral wells spun Poodle Murphy on the target. And he threw his hardware. Only once in Sheboygan did he miss. Only once. Jesus. 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Women. They were doing two shows, and she had a high fever, and, you know, that probably added to her frustration, her anxiety, her depression. And Tip Little told her, hey,

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How's it feel? How do you like it in the slam?

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Matt One, DJ Nook, Jim Browse. We here from 3 to 6. Give us a call. You got any shout-outs, dedications, requests?

home. Let's go. It's not a novelty. 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Follow me. Every mother, father, son, daughter. There's no reason to fear the new world order. We must order the whole new world to pay us. 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

And now for my next number, I'd like to return to the classics. 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

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DJ Mad One in the mix right now. Let's go. Get your guns and premeditate a murder with me. The guard promise.

0: 90.3 WRIU Kingston. Big shout out, brother Dave. You know? Big shout out, Matt One in the set right now.
1: Yeah, yeah.
0: We just having an interesting conversation with brother Dave about just how it is with these radio edits. You know? The station definitely.

0: singles every week. You had the clean, dirty version, acapella, all that stuff. But now, we're lucky if we get a quality MP3 up on this.
1: You know what I mean?
0: We still lugging our records up here, keeping it clean for y'all, dropping the realest hip hop we can do. You know? We got every form of that.
2: Ain't nothing to it but to keep it moving.
0: So, yeah, man, I think we got some guests coming through a little bit. It's up in the air. We'll see what happens. We got Mad One in the mix right now. It's a little after 3:30. Big shout out all the callers. Like I said, if you're in Providence tonight, come check me out over at Local 121. Mad One will be there. DJ Nook, Black Floyd. If you're in Cranston, go check my man Sturby out over at Touch Lounge.
1: That's what's up.
0: That's how we get it in. 792-9030 is the phone number.

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1: Yo, why y'all standing on the corner?
0: Check it out.
1: Yo, y'all standing on the out. Yo, why y'all standing? Yo, why y'all? Why? Yo,

Big shout out everyone going to Sound Sessions this week. Come through the Black Rep this Wednesday. 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

official. 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Like I said, Audio McSwagger opening up for The Dream at PPAC, 8 o'clock, Saturday night.

0: Big shout out my man Spliffed Out, Fetty Black, Kyrie Brown. Come check us out down at Studio 3 every Friday night. DJ Nook. Got special guest performances from my man Kyrie, Fetty Black, all types of people coming through there. It's popping. That's right down at Studio 3 in Newport above the Pelham.
1: Right across the street from the arcade, Fame Street.
0: Definitely the spot every Friday.
1: Also, real quick, wanted to give a shout out to my man's Rhyme Culture. Every Wednesday at the Rhino Bar in Newport. This Wednesday, we got Big City coming through. Young Scheme, Dirty Dirty. We got a few heads. It's going to be dope.
0: Definitely check that out if you're in the Newport area. That's every Wednesday.
1: We're just going to get back into it.
0: Mad One's still in the mix. I'm about to get on. Got Jim Browse on the boards. Big shout out all the callers, all the listeners.
1: Shout out Dirty Dirty.
0: Big up everyone coming through 121 tonight. Let's get it in.

0: going in. Aight.
1: Yeah, yeah. What up, Mad One?
0: What's good, my dude?
1: Yeah, man. What's up with Jim Browse, man? You think he's going to have a good top 5 at 5 this week?
0: Affirmative on the negative, maybe positive. Who knows?
1: Jim Jim's all about making threats. I don't even think your mic's on, man.
0: Jibba jabba jibba jabba Jim Browse here.
1: Talk to us, Mad One. What have you been up to, man?
0: Sweating. Yeah, yeah. It's a little cooler in this room than the other room. There's some weirdness going on. I don't know, but how you doing? Ha ha.

0: Alright, so it's DJ Nook about to get up in some more music.
1: Yeah! Do it, Nook. What you got?

0: Shout out to Charlotte. Shout out to Nally out there, Middletown.
1: Bass.
2: Yeah, yeah! The music just turns me on.

0: shout outs, I and I.
1: Yeah, this is a story of things.
0: Them dogs barking. Shout out to y'all seeing out there. House dogs. Bardwell, what's good?
1: Dogs of the world unite.
0: Dancing. Where's my atomic dogs at? Hit us up. 792-9030. 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

0: 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DJ Nook. Mad One. Jim Browse up in the spot. 792-9030 is the phone number up here. You give us a call. You got any shout outs, dedications, requests, what have you?
1: All right. It's almost 5 o'clock, man.
0: What's the deal? We got the Jim Browse top 5 at 5.
1: Always.
0: How's it looking?
1: It's looking pretty top 5 worthy.
0: All right. Well, it's like a little bit before 5, but I think if you're feeling so good about it, maybe we should just get into it now.
1: Give me like 2 minutes. I got to holler my man's Dirty Dirty. Shouts to Dirty Dirty. Came through the spot.
2: In the building.
0: Yeah, yeah. Shout out the guy that just has to talk to us right now. We care a lot.
1: For sure.
0: So like I said, 792-9030 is the phone number. You can hit up Mad One. You can call up and harass Jim Jim during his top 5 and make his life a little more difficult.
1: Always need that.
0: You know? I guess I'll play this joint right real quick.
1: Yeah, run that.
0: This beat's kind of good right now. This is new Cardinal Official joint. I don't really know what I think about it yet. We're going to let y'all decide.
1: All right.
0: It's Cardinal Official featuring Socrates.

0: Big shout out, my man, I and I. But my dog's at.
1: Big shout out to Jim Browse.
0: What's up, Jim Browse?
1: What's going
0: on? The top zero at six?
1: Is this the ship it segment? Or we ship it?
0: Whoa, mad one. Was that edited?
1: Ship it.
0: So, yeah, 90.3. We got Jim Browse. Top something at something. We up in here. DJ Nook, Mad One. If you're in Providence tonight, come by Local 121 over on Washington Street. It's definitely going down. Every Tuesday with my man Black Floyd, DJ Nook, Mad One gonna be up in there. It's going down. If you're in Cranston, go check out Sturby. You know?
1: Whoa!
0: Big shout out Dirty Deck, man. What's good, man?
1: Where's Dirty at?
0: Shaving his sister's legs. Big shout out Oshin, man. Holding down all the Providence DJ booths. You gotta get passage, your rite of passage through this, man. He's going serious. He thought Namas post game was sick. Big up Oshin. Big up everyone that was at Monet for the anniversary party on Saturday. DJ Break definitely killed it. DJ Freezy. All the guys that was there. Tommy D. So what's up, man? Is Jim Browse alive?
1: He's browsing.
0: Does he got a heartbeat?
2: I didn't know I gotta be on the other side of the
0: We got Dirty Dirty up in the spot. Big shout out Dirty Dirty. Check out Rhyme Culture every Wednesday down at the Rhino Bar in Newport. It's going down. So what you got, Jim?
1: What you got?
0: What you got in store, man?
1: What's up, man?

0: All right. So that was Showbiz and AG.
1: Next Level.
0: That's an old one, man.
1: Yeah, it's an old one, man. It was just been in my head for like a whole week.
0: I had straight. That tape.
1: I had that tape, too. It was
0: shout
1: fire,
0: out
1: man.
0: Everybody that still got tapes out there. Big shout out, Brother Dave.
1: Shout out to Brother right Dave. Now. I don't know anybody else who's putting it down with that cat.
0: So, what else you got for
1: us? So, this next joint, I'm bringing it with my man's Haiku. You know those cats.
0: Who is it?
1: Haiku. It's A-Bomb, Ricky Raw. This other joint, this joint right here features Prophet, Burnt Face, Cookies and Milk. You know what I'm talking about? Good job, man.

0: Yeah, yeah.
1: I don't know, man. I think they put too many in the air when they was in the booth with that. I know
2: you think,
1: on the production.
2: You think they put it too much in the air?
1: I'm about to fall asleep in here.
2: I'll let A-Bomb know. I'm feeling it.
1: They maybe needed to, like, put one in the ashtray, drink a beer or, like, a Red Bull or something, get off that damn couch they was caving into, and go out and make some money. Come on, people.
2: Can't
3: spend all your time trying to get fly.
1: For real, they sound like they was hanging out with Fat Lip from Far Side when they did that. For like a week.
4: Dan, I'm heavy down. Stop touching me. Dude, lay off the barbiturates.
1: So, what's up, man? You got some energy? You need to come back from that.
2: I think we got some energy. We got some energy in the building right now. We got Dirty in the building.
4: Hi.
2: Why don't y'all introduce yourselves right quick?
5: Peace to the people. It's Dirty Ice.
4: Dirty Furby. We are Dirty. What's up?
2: All right. So where y'all hailing from, man?
4: From New B. Chilling, living in Providence, you know what I mean? Doing our thing out here. Love it.
5: All right. From the universe, personally.
2: All right.
5: It is. It's all connected.
2: The outer echelon of the galaxy.
5: Exactly.
2: Of the gamma quadrant. I feel that.
5: Y'all was feeling that at number one, top five, that show was an AZ.
2: Yeah, well, I mean, I don't normally put them in order, but that was the number one joint. I was only going to play just that one.
5: Yeah. That's what it is.
2: That's
5: what. You play it five times?
2: Nah, just one time and keep it moving.
5: Yo, before we get started, I want to give a lot of love to 90.3. WRIU, all the DJs that come up here. A lot of people in New England don't realize that there's really no underground hip-hop during the day anywhere. And this is the only station, as far as I know, that does it consistently for year after year after year after year. It's a very important anchor to our culture, and I want to let y'all know personally that I appreciate this. You know what I'm saying?
2: That's what's up.
5: That comes up here.
3: That's real. Appreciate that. All the other DJs during the course of the week, appreciate that too.
5: Yeah, that's real, man. Monday through Friday, that's what it is. And then there's only a few other stations that do it at night. So this is like, for me, it's unprecedented because nobody else does it, period.
2: All right.
5: Stay tuned.
2: And on that note, y'all brought up, y'all got a little single release party.
5: This Friday. A large single release party. You know what I'm saying?
2: So.
5: Friday at AS220.
4: That's right, man. Hosted by Phoenix, my girl Angeli. We got 10 Blessed. Also, Big Cypher, SOL. It's going to be a real, real, real dope show, man. All original music. What can you beat? You know what I mean? Like, for real, man. All
2: right.
4: It's going to be at AS220 once again. Big
2: is,
4: shout out.
2: Is that a part of the sound session setup that they got going on?
5: It's a sound sessions venue, so it's a loophole, you know what I mean?
2: All right.
5: Which it's not necessarily billed at the sound session event. But it is a sound session sponsored venue, so we're billing it as that. You know what I mean?
2: Well, that's what it is.
5: It's Friday night, AS220 on Empire Street. Doors open at 9. It's an all ages show. I'm going to repeat that once again. It's an all ages show. So come rock with us.
4: Eight Beans, first 50 people get a free CD. It's real, real dope, man. It's our second single off the album, The Love That Hate Built. And we just want to give mad shout-outs to everybody who's been giving us love from day one, you know what I mean? Shout-outs to Rhyme Culture, you know what I'm saying? Isis Storm, their crew. You know what I mean? My man Jimmy Jim here. You know what I mean? Therion, Sturby, all them cats, man.
5: Mad one and up, of course.
2: All right.
5: Tuesdays.
3: Yeah!
2: So on that note, I'm going to get in this joint that gonna be on a new album, yeah.
4: Yes, sir.
5: Which one you getting into?
2: Little Fatty.
5: Fatty yeah. Cakes. Yo, this is for all the girls that cheat on their boyfriends. Get it in like that.
3: With scumbags like me, huh?
4: and the dudes who search for them, you know what I'm saying?
5: The reality of the situation is Dirty is just trying to bring a lot of dirt to the light, so that's the whole movement. This is Fatty Cake. Let's go.
4: Let's go.

0: Yeah, yeah. 90.3 WRIU Kingston. So that was Dirty Dirty right there.
1: Yeah, Fatty Cakes, Fatty Cakes.
0: Fatty Cakes.
2: I'm feeling Fatty Cakes.
3: Look, man, appreciate
2: it, y'all. I got this other joint. It's going to be on the album, I'm going to guess, yeah?
3: Yeah, yeah.
1: A single. We got four joints, a couple instrumentals. And that was Fatty Cakes. Then the next joint is it's called Late Night Creep. Anybody that had to make a phone call, you know, after two, try to get it in.
2: All right. Shout out to Phoenix.
3: Yeah, man. No, big up. Big up.
1: Phoenix.
3: Big up.
1: Fly verse, man. This is for the grown-ups, man.
2: Grown man talk.

0: All right. So that was Late Night Creep.
1: Featuring Phoenix.
2: Yes, sir.
1: Yeah.
0: Dirty, dirty.
2: Yeah, man. That's my joint, yo. That's a lot of people's anthems out there. You know what I mean? That's what we make music for, man.
1: For the people.
2: For the people. I like
1: that. All right.
2: Thank you very much. Seriously, it's an honor.
1: It's our pleasure to have y'all.
3: Once again, Friday, record release party at 820 on Empire Street. It's an all ages show. Doors open at 9.
2: Yeah, and you can check us out Wednesday. We will be at Rhino Bar with Rhyme Culture. Big City headlining, doing the big, big thing. If you haven't seen Big City, go check it out, man. If you haven't been to a local hip-hop show, period, go check it out, man. Seriously, a lot of people are getting it in, yo. Support that while we're still here.
1: Right, Rhyme Culture. How often you get an open hip-hop night in Newport? Rhyme Culture at the Rhino Bar.
4: They've been holding it down.
1: That's the only time. At that, so.
3: So big up Rhyme Culture. You're seen.
2: What's up, Ruck?
1: Artifacts One, Ruckus,
0: DJ Kellen.
1: Law, DJ Kellen.
2: Yes, sir.
0: Kellen him.
2: Much love and respect, man.
1: All right. So on that note, we're going to get into my last joint.
2: What's that heat, son?
1: It's a new joint by Big City. It's called New Banger.
3: City.

0: So big shout out Big City.
1: Yeah, man.
0: That's what it is. Big shout out everyone. You can check these guys out at Rhyme Culture down in Newport at the Rhino Bar on Wednesdays. They all over. You know? Big shout out Freddie Black.
1: Freddie Black, where you at?
0: He just snuck in there, man. That's an instrumental, I swear. I guess we didn't play any Freddie Black in your thing, so he was mad. He somehow got in there.
1: Get his way in somehow.
0: Can't be mad at that.
1: Shout out to the frog in the tub.

0: Shout out to everyone hitting us up. Shout out to all the love. We got about a half hour left. I guess Nook's gonna take over for the last few minutes. Let's tear it down. Shout out to Dirty Dirty for coming through, man.
1: Thanks for having me. It's a pleasure to be in the top five.
2: Yeah,
1: I have two joints like that. It's almost like I could die now.
0: What I mean? That's pretty big. Everybody gets what they want at some point in their life.
1: Yeah. That's an important part of my Tuesday, the top five at five. So.
2: Hey, man. Y'all hold it down, man. For real.
1: I mean, there was a time you played
0: What did I play?
1: It was a Nicki Minaj.
0: I was like, what the hell is that? I didn't listen to it. I should have listened to it before. Jadakiss.
1: Jada, oh my God.
2: Wasn't that produced by, what's his name, The Rock? The dude from New B.
0: Yeah. So it's kind of double-edged sword.
1: Big up to The Rock.
2: Yeah, man, big up. So, but, I mean, that beat is kind of... Nicki Minaj is kind of, man, the whole game is kind of, that's why we're getting dirty-dirty with it, you know what I mean?
1: Yo, so thanks for letting us come through. Please come see us rock. We rocking Wednesday, the Rhino Bar, Rhyme Culture.
2: 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Oh, man, it's gonna be dope.
1: The single's called The Afterphone. Stay tuned. Dirty Dirty. Thanks.
2: Thanks, Nook.
0: All right.
1: Peace to all of the DJs.
0: Shout out to everybody who likes to be in the right place at the right time. Or the wrong place at the wrong time.
3: It's all time. Either you on, you off, but either way, you're still taking it up. You know what I mean?
0: It's better to be on than off. All right, Nook.

0: few more minutes left. Just got to say, my man Jim Brouse.
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0: Yeah.
1: Make sure to tune in Monday through Friday, 3 to 6 for all the hip hop shows. Monday, Primitive. Tuesday, Us. Wednesday, Sturby. Thursday, Kaliana. And Friday is Jeremy. So, yeah.
0: Every day is all good, 3 to 6 here.
1: You on your ride home or what have you? Got something.
0: You know what I mean?
1: I mean, we get it hot, but we don't get as hot as those.
0: Yeah, we got AC sometime.
1: You know what I mean? We got AC. We keep it cool in the gang over here.
0: Hey. Cool in the breeze.
1: Cool in the breeze.
2: Yeah, man. It is even cool in here. That's I didn't even up. Turn on the turbo.
0: Yo, big shout out to my man Swerve, man. What's going on, dude? Hit me up.
2: Where's Swerve been, man?
1: Shout out to Al Bums.
0: Al Bums, all of my man Rome.
1: Roman Rock. Still waiting on that music, man.
0: Stickety Stack, Strict Swayze, 125, Cuddy Ranks. Everybody in C-Town, yo. Good crew over there, man. A bunch of goofs.
2: DJ Chicken Fingers.
0: Yeah, Chicken Fingers, Spray Tan. DJ Dogbite, man. DJ Dogbite is the beast.
2: DJ Leghair is killing it.
0: Oh, yeah.
2: Well, that was a good bark, Jim.
0: Oh. Did you bite my man earlier? My man was going after you, one of your top fives. And he's like,
1: I and I. Shout out to Herman.
0: Yo, man, heal that up, man.
1: You know, get a Band-Aid. Wrap that up. Bacitration, throw some bacitracin on it.
0: That's a pretty gnarly wound. I went and checked it out. It was pretty in there.
2: That's what happens when you peep in Tom.
1: Oh.
3: Who's that in my window?
1: Real Rap Radio. About to get up out of here.
0: Yeah, man. Yeah.
1: We got about 5 minutes left.
0: Where's our people at? I want to hear the radio song.
2: Yeah. Big shout out all the callers, all the listeners, everyone in Providence. If you're in Providence tonight, come by Local 121. Come get it in. We got really good drinks, really good music, good times. What's up, Jim? You coming to Prov?
1: Nah, son.
2: We ain't bringing you back to the island.
1: Yeah.
2: Oh, you messed up.
0: That's what they call hitchhiking nowadays, huh?
1: Or no end ties. No one goes nowhere.
2: If you see a big black guy at that fire tower in North Kingston right on the side of the road, he might need a ride to Newport.
0: Yeah. He got next week's top five on him, so he'd be like, get the pre-listen.
1: Ooh.
2: Or big somebody. Shout out Mike Fiend giving you a ride home.
0: Oh, yo, big shout out to Mike and Kristen. Avery came through the other night, man, after Dockside. Gave my man a ride home, man. Big shout out to my man Jimmy.
2: Big shout out everyone down in Newport. You know?
0: All the beasts.
2: If you're going out in Newport this weekend, definitely come by Studio 3 Friday night. Come get it in. It's been crazy, man.
0: Yeah.
2: Big shout out my man Lou Peasy up in the spot last weekend.
1: And I was like, oh, what's up, Lou Peasy?
0: What about the power move?
2: Which one?
0: The half second. Good thing I was there, then left the second after I was there.
2: That was a good one. the speaker cable does work for the mixer.
0: Yeah, that was a $5 all your DJs out there to forget something. Something else might work for that.
2: $5, speaking of $5 to DJs, Black Floyd, you better bring your own headphones, your own needles, and even, I'm calling you out, you bringing slip mats this week. Otherwise, Mad One gets your slot. I'm saying that to the whole state right now. Y'all heard the word. Come on, man, if you're a DJ, you gotta have that stuff. You gotta have your own.
1: Come on, Lee.
2: Your own stuff.
0: Ah, Lee, I box you out.
1: Come on, Lee.
2: You can't be using all the other people's stuff. Too friendly with this DJ, you know? Let me get that MP3 with my little shark tooth. No. You know, I bought a lot of this stuff for a lot of money. And, you know, that's just the way it goes. If you're a real DJ, you got your own slip mats.
1: Come
2: your
1: on,
2: own needles,
1: Lee.
2: Your own headphones.
0: And your own hot chicks to carry your crates of records.
2: Exactly.
1: True story.
0: That's how we do it.
2: Also, if you get boxed out of the booth by somebody that maybe is a little sour that their time has come and gone, and they're afraid of the next man, you can't let them win that battle. No. If you're the next man.
0: Look, you see me take the weights off a back of turntables.
2: You gotta hold your ground, man. you gotta do what you gotta do. So shout out the old guys that defend the thrones, and shout out to the young guys who ain't scared to take it from them.
1: All right.
0: Basically a shout out to the past, present, and future.
2: You know what I mean? Because there is an evolution, and you gotta respect that.
1: Gotta respect the universe.
0: Yo, big shout out to my man, First B. Good luck and I'm throwing that event this weekend. Sorry I couldn't make it, but heard it was fun.
2: If you're in the gambling mood tonight, you have at Foxwoods, go to Shrine and check out 401, got the night over there tonight. My man Vinny Vibe going to be over there with Eli Escobar. We all know you should probably go check it out.
1: Again, yo, shout out to Dirty Dirty for coming through.
0: Yeah, that was dope. I like them.
1: They hold it down.
2: Yo, your man be sounding like Big Daddy Kane sometimes. I ain't gonna lie. I like it.
0: Yo, man.
1: Shout out to Demean.
2: For real.
1: Dirty Ice.
2: He got that.
1: Shout out to the RFP.
2: Everyone in Providence, everyone in Newport, everyone in Boston.
0: I think we can do it today again.
1: Could be a possibility. Tune in if you're lucky. 3-9. Blouses win.
0: Blouses definitely did win. It was winning all weekend, too, downtown. You should have seen it.
2: Woo-wee!
0: Well. All right. We out of here like last year. And in there like swimwear.

Happy Friday evening to you. Welcome to a very special edition of the Bluegrass Breakdown. My name is Glenn Lawrence. Very happy that you could listen in tonight. We'll be talking about and listening to music from the Podunk Bluegrass Festival, which will be happening this coming week in beautiful Goshen, Connecticut. That'll be August 5th through the 9th. It's a historic and well-established and famous bluegrass festival right in our own backyard here, just a couple of hours away up there in northwestern Connecticut. They have one heck of a lineup lined up as always, including the Gibson Brothers, always a favorite in this area, in the Northeast, and really all over the bluegrass universe. They've got the Woodbox Heroes. They've got Becky Bueller. They've got I'm sorry, looking at all my different notes I've got spread out here. They've got Donna Ulisse. They've got the Price Sisters. They've got Ironwood Drive. They've got the Cody Sisters. And as always, just one heck of a lineup, and we're going to spend our entire show. We will deviate from our usual format, and we will spend our entire program listening to the music from these many bands. We will do our listings at 7:30, as we always do. Phone number up here is area code 401-792-9030. Let's see. We are going to begin our show with something from, or a few selections from the Gibson Brothers, who have played the Podunk Bluegrass Music Festival several times and are returning again this year. One of the most storied bands in modern bluegrass, I think you can say without doubt, going back to the early 90s, to the mid-early 90s, and had the backing of some big people when they realized what talent these guys had from way up in bluegrass country of northern New York State. I've got something, and they're should say they're always a huge area favorite at many of the different great bluegrass festivals we have here in New England. And they, you name a festival around this area or anywhere, and they've played it pretty much. But so I've got a record here from our fine archives. I think it's one of their very earliest. It goes way back to 1995. You have a picture of the young Eric and Lee looking real happy. The record's called Long Forgotten Dream. It's on Hey Holler Records. I've got a couple of things on that great label. They produced it themselves. And it says the front cover shot is the Gibson Brothers Family Farm in Ellenburg Depot, New York. And you really don't get much more authentic than these guys. So we're going to begin our section of the program that features the Gibson Brothers with something from this very record. And this one is called Long Forgotten Dream, and check out these harmonies. And thank you so much for tuning into the Bluegrass Breakdown tonight.

Okay, that winds up our first set of music, rather extensive set of Gibson Brothers music there, celebrating their appearance at the upcoming Podunk Bluegrass Festival coming up this coming week in beautiful Goshen, Connecticut. I did spend a long time on the Gibson Brothers because A, I like them, and B, everybody else likes them a lot. I won't have time to spend that much time on each artist who'll be coming to Podunk, but well, let's go over what we heard from the Gibson Brothers. We began with a record going way back here at the Stax at WRIU, one called Long Forgotten Dream. We heard that title track, came out on Hay Holler Records in 1996. Some great dobro on there featuring a guy called Junior Barber. And I found an even older CD of theirs, or I should say, what I have is a CD. I'm sure back in 1994 it was probably an album. It's called Underneath a Harvest Moon, and we heard that song as well. And funny note there, in those days they were known as the Gibson Brothers Bluegrass Band on Big Elm Records, 1994. We moved forward quite a ways there to 2003, by which time they'd certainly established themselves as a top shelf bluegrass band, highly in demand. We heard something from their record called Bonafide, the opening track, The Open Road, one of my favorite Gibson Brothers songs. They were on Sugar Hill in those days. And again, one of the things you read in their biography is how, you know, you name a major label in bluegrass and they've probably been on it, recorded on it. So, yeah, I've got several different labels that they've been on here, the set that I played. So anyways, yeah, Bonafide from The Open Road. Then we went forward to 2009 from their very successful Ring the Bell CD, Junior Barber. And I found an even older CD of theirs, or I should say, what I have is a CD. I'm sure back in 1994 it was probably an album. It's called Underneath a Harvest Moon, and we heard that song as well. And funny note there, in those days they were known as the Gibson Brothers Bluegrass Band on Big Elm Records, 1994. We moved forward quite a ways there to 2003, by which time they'd certainly established themselves as a top shelf bluegrass band, highly in demand. We heard something from their record called Bonafide, the opening track, The Open Road, one of my favorite Gibson Brothers songs. They were on Sugar Hill in those days. And again, one of the things you read in their biography is how, you know, you name a major label in bluegrass and they've probably been on it, recorded on it. So yeah, I've got several different labels that they've been on here, the set that I played. So anyways, yeah,

those days. And again, one of the things you read in their biography is how, you know, you name a major label in bluegrass and they've probably been on it, recorded on it. So, yeah, I've got several different labels that they've been on here, the set that I played. So anyways, yeah, Bonafide from The Open Road. Then we went forward to 2009 from their very successful Ring the Bell CD. Let's see. Yeah, that was an award-winning CD. It won the IBMA Record of the Year. Did that one win the Grammy, perhaps, as well? I have to research that one. But Ring the Bell, it was called, and we heard that title track on Compass Records from 2009. Then we move forward to 2011 from their Help My Brother CD. Heard a great song called Want Versus Need. I couldn't resist but throwing in something from their, I guess you could say, somewhat controversial 2018 release called Mockingbird, which they went electric in many different ways. Some blues, some old country, and this one kind of a rocker. I kind of got a kick out of it. I'm not sure if that's Lee playing the electric lead guitar in there or not, but the song we heard is called Lay Your Body Down. So... And then we got back to what we would come to expect from the Gibson Brothers, one of their last, from a great one called They Called It Music. Came out in 2013 on Compass Records. We heard Buy a Ring, Find a Preacher. And then we went to maybe their latest, I think they may have something after this, but one called Darkest Hour. And we heard one called I Feel the Same Way About You. Came out on Bull Run Records in 2023. Okay, so I have a very special giveaway to do tonight. In the 7 o'clock hour, after the 7 o'clock hour, I've got a pair of single-day passes, including parking, for the Podunk Bluegrass Festival. The kind folks, Rich and Julia, offered these tickets up for that wonderful festival. So again, that's two single day tickets, including parking, for the day of your choice, Thursday, Friday, or Saturday, up there at Podunk. And I'm going to give those away in the 7 o'clock hour to the first caller who calls in to get those. So a little more history about the festival. We'll talk a little bit more about it. And of course, it is goes back to, 1995, 96 when it was formed. Began in East Hartford, Connecticut, with the help of, I guess, the mayor of Hartford helped get things going there. And their very first festival in 1996, they had John Hartford and Mac Wiseman, Larry Sparks, Laurie Lewis. One heck of a lineup, and it was there for several years. Had one heck of a run with a who's who of bluegrass people, of people in bluegrass who have appeared there. I mean, so I had my list up here, but you can pretty much name it from Doc Watson, Del McCoury many times, Jesse McReynolds, Sam Bush, Tim O'Brien, David Grisman, Peter Rowan, Kruger Brothers, on and on, who I've written down here, Dan Tominski and Rob Ikes, and Stillhouse Junkies, incredible set by the Steep Canyon Rangers, a few years back in some horrible rain. We improvised and went indoors. Michael Cleveland, The Seldom Seen, just on and on. And one thing I'm pretty proud of is there's always been quite a Rhode Island, part of it. Always good representation from Rhode Island's own or Southern New England's own Rock Hearts. And, of course, on the trail, Connecticut can claim on the trail, but there's some Rhode Island connection there, kind of. But the Greystone Rail, the Hope Valley Volunteers. And anyways, so the festival was in
in East Hartford for several years. They moved to Norwich, Connecticut to a minor league baseball

Park. Just lasted a year there. Then they found a home in Hebron, Connecticut, which was a beautiful spot. They were there for several years. But things changed. And several years ago, I'm sorry, why didn't I write down that exact year? They moved to... Well, it was around 2019 or 2020 that they moved to the present location in Goshen, Connecticut, a beautiful fairgrounds, small and green and clean and pretty and flat, just well-organized, all the things that you really look for in a festival. As a longtime festival, you know, attendee, goer, I have to say that I've had the huge festivals like the Grey Fox sort of thing, they're just almost overwhelming. They're almost just to be too much to pay attention to. But festivals like Podunk, with it, although they have incredible talent, they keep it manageable and go ahead at a nice pace where you can really enjoy things. And just you have to experience it. If you haven't, you really need to check it out. And I'll be offering that opportunity in the 7 o'clock hour. So that's a little more information about the Podunk Bluegrass Music Festival, but we're going to move on now to music from some of the other artists. I'm only going to do about three or four songs from these different people who are going to be there, and I'll talk a little bit about... I'd say one of the other wonderful acts, I think you'd have to say certainly a headliner, is Donna Ulisse, who is a huge figure on the bluegrass scene the last several years, and, well, going back for many, many years. She began really as sort of on the country scene back in the early 90s, and she spent some time in the mountains of Virginia, and became acquainted or felt drawn back to that old timey sound, and sort of reignited her career with bluegrass music in the Clinch Mountains. Her husband, Rick Stanley, introduced her to, Dr. Ralph Stanley himself. And she's had several songs that she's written have been done by other people. She has appeared on many national bluegrass programs, radio programs, and had her music done by people such as the Del McCoury Band in Volume 5. But let's get going with something that's, I'm not going to go chronologically at all. I think I've got this one queued up here. It's one called Crazy Always Comes Back. Came out last year on Turnberry Records. So let's listen to a little Donna Ulisse.

Well, we're going to, I beg your pardon, we're going to deviate a little bit from my usual format. I'm going to break in between sets here. We're getting a little behind schedule here. I want to get in as many of the fabulous artists who will be appearing at Podunk this coming weekend. So I'm going to stop it for a minute there and introduce the next artist who will be appearing there, which is the Woodbox Heroes, a band of pretty much bluegrass superstars, one of them, what you would call a bluegrass supergroup, featuring Barry Bales, famous bass player, many-time Grammy and Bass Player of the Year Award winner, bass player for Alison Krauss in Union Station for years and years. Matt Menefee of the banjo player of all kinds of arrangements, including Mumford & Sons. We've got the wonderful fiddle player, Jenny Fleenor, who's played with the likes of Blake Shelton, and she's played with Larry Cordell, and a wonderful guitarist, Josh Martin. But so we're going to dive into a bit of them, a little bit of old-timey or traditional, I guess, and a little more modern stuff as well. We've got a song here that called Cannonball that Barry Bales wrote with the only one and only Chris Stapleton. And it's going to give you another quick reminder that I will have a couple of tickets to give away courtesy of Rich and Julia James and the fine folks at Podunk. I've got two one-day passes and parking included for a day of your choice at Podunk this coming weekend. If you want to go to the website and look at the schedule and see if there's a day that suits your fancy in particular, I urge you to do that. I'll be giving away the tickets in the 7 o'clock hour. But let's jump right back into the music, and we're just going to listen to some Woodbox Heroes.

And that's a few from the Woodbox Heroes, who will be appearing at the Podunk Bluegrass Music Festival coming up next week in Goshen, Connecticut. We listened to three from them. They've been quite successful, charting well and on the bluegrass charts, and making a splash on the live scene, on the festival scene. So let's see. We heard three. We heard one called, you know what? I don't think I identified. I did. Let me finish up by identifying the Donna Ulysses set that I played. We'll go back to that real quickly here. Should talk a little more about Donna, frankly. So the three we heard from Donna were Crazy Always Comes Back. That came out just last year on Turnberry Records. And we heard one called Where the Mountain Lily Grows. And finally, one called It Could Have Been the Mandolin. I didn't go over the many awards that Donna Ulysses has won. In 2016, 2018, and 2022, she was, the IBMA Songwriter of the Year, or else the, the SPB GMA Songwriter of the Year. Put me on the spot to say what that stands for at the moment. But it's a highly coveted bluegrass award, or highly regarded bluegrass award. And she's been the Female Vocalist of the Year. So, those are the three that we heard from her. And then we went to the Woodbox Heroes, who, again, what you'd call a super group made up of members of various other bands, or people have performed with many other bands. And we heard one called Cannonball, and another called This Train, and one called Cross the Line. And they've had great success with all of those. As I mentioned earlier, Cannonball is a song that Barry Bales, the wonderful bass player for Union Station, wrote with Chris Stapleton. And anyways, that's the Woodbox Heroes. So, as I said earlier, the good folks at the Podunk Bluegrass Festival have offered a couple of tickets to give away. I'm going to give away, I've got two free tickets, including two single-day tickets, including parking, for the day of your choice at Podunk this coming week. It's next Wednesday through Sunday, Thursday through Saturday are the days that you want to choose from. If you want to take a look at the website, the full schedule is there, so you can see who's playing when. But I'm going to get the next set started with some Becky Bueller, a wonderful fiddle player and songwriter and another huge figure in the bluegrass world, one of the artists I'm most looking forward to seeing. We'll listen to a couple from Becky, and we'll come back and talk a little bit about her. But we are going to, I've got two tickets to give away to the first caller at 401-792-9030, two single-day tickets, including parking, for the Podunk Bluegrass Music Festival coming up next week, Wednesday through Sunday.

And that's a few from Becky Buehler, one of the many fine artists who will be appearing at the at Podunk. Yeah, first of all, let me just clarify one more time. We have a winner. Tom will be heading out there to the Podunk Bluegrass Festival. Congratulations, Tom. I'll see you out there, hopefully, and we'll hook you up with those tickets. Congratulations. All right, so let's see. Where'd I leave off here? Okay, we talked about the Woodbox Heroes, and we jumped from them into Becky Buehler, who will be appearing on Saturday. And Becky is a wonderful singer, songwriter, multi-instrumentalist, best known for her fiddle playing. But one of the songs that I played, Woman, she also plays some great clawhammer banjo. Wonderful songwriter, multi award winning, has had many songs covered by other people, and also heavily involved with the East Tennessee State University Bluegrass program. I believe she is a one-time graduate, and she still, I guess, instructs and is very much involved with that. Many bluegrass artists got a start there with this ETSU wonderful program, and it's quite prestigious. And she's, other than that, just seems like an awful nice, fun person, a wonderful songwriter. And her longtime banjo player partner is one Ned Lubarecki, a wonderful DJ from Sirius XM, Bluegrass Junction, who I draw some inspiration from. But anyways, we heard three from Becky Buehler, one from her Distance in Time record, came out a couple of years ago on, I believe, on Dark Shadow Records. It's called I Dream in Technicolor. We went to her Jubilee record, wonderful recording. I didn't write down the years, a couple of years ago, fairly recently, called one called Women. And we finished up with a wonderful cover of the James Taylor song. A James Taylor song that I always thought went under the radar when he did it. A very, very moving and touching song. It's called Mill Worker. And it's she made a record called Cover Project, which was all cover songs. I think this predated the cover project. Maybe it was the inspiration for her to do these covers. I always find it fascinating when someone who's such a great songwriter takes the time to do an album of covers themselves. Bob Dylan did that a couple of times, right? So, anyways, Becky Buehler, one of the many other fine artists, will be appearing. So, now we're going to jump into the Price Sisters, another young band, began, I guess, back in the 2015-16 era, just before, in the era before COVID, and they had some real good backing. People recognized their talent going way back to their earliest recordings. You had people like, Brian Sutton, Dennis Crouch, Justin Moses helping out, just people like that. But they do, for a while, I guess they appeared as just the two sisters. I believe they're twin sisters, but now it's Leanna and Lauren Price Napier. And Leanne plays fiddle and Lauren plays mandolin. Leanna doing the lead vocals and Lauren some beautiful harmonies, that familial harmony resonance that is so special in many kinds of music, especially bluegrass. And they so impressed people that they recently signed, in 2023, they signed to Del McCoury's label, to McCoury Music. And they've had a record produced by Ronnie McCoury. So we're going to listen to two or three from the Price Sisters. And again, we're not following our usual format tonight. I have so much music to try to get to. I'm afraid I'm not going to be able to squeeze in everything that I wanted to. But we're going to just proceed as we will. And so we're going to listen to some Price Sisters. And if I haven't taken the time to do so, I'd like to thank you so much for tuning into the Bluegrass Breakdown tonight. I hope you're enjoying the music that I'm playing. I'm kind of falling off my words when I'm trying to talk here, but I'm trying to play some pretty good music anyways and give you a good representation of what we can expect to hear at Podunk next week. So here we go with some Price Sisters.

I'll talk about melancholy but pretty. That is the Price Sisters, one of the many bands who will be appearing next week at Podunk. We've been playing all kinds of stuff from the Podunk Bluegrass Festival tonight, featuring everybody, or not everybody, but as many as we can squeeze in, or as I was able to get my hands on. But so the Price Sisters, twin sisters, very talented fiddle player, and they both sing lead. And I'm sorry, lost my notes again here. Let me get back in line here at some point, I think. Maybe not. Okay. Well, I think I already spoke a little bit about the Price Sisters anyhow, that they are on Del McCoury's label. And here we go. They put out a record, the latest record, in 2024. I can read between the lines. I can read between the lines in your letters. We heard, there's a song. No, wait, we did not hear that. What we heard was, Singing Away My Troubles. And we followed that with A Heart Never Knows. And we finished up with one called Widow of the Mountain. Again, pretty solemn there. But anyways, features just some fabulous musicians throughout their recordings. Jerry Douglas produced and plays dobro for them. They got Bobby Osborne Jr. playing bass. I'm not sure if he's part of the band or not, but he's recorded with them and I believe has appeared with them. But let's see. Yeah, their 2018 Rebel release was called A Heart Never Knows. And then last year they put out their first record on McCoury Records, I Can Read Between the Lines in Your Letters. I believe along the lines there, they have some help from Ron McCoury in there. Okay. I am not doing well with my tongue tonight. I don't know why I'm so tongue-twisted, unable to get things out, but so I'm just going to keep on keeping on with the music here. We're going

to listen to a couple now from Rick Ferris, in the Rick Ferris Band, who will be appearing there. He's from Kansas, a member of the Kansas Music Hall of Fame. IBMA Songwriter of the Year in 2024. Eight-time IBMA Award winner. In 2022, he was the New Artist of the Year for the IBMA. And let's see. While he's from Oklahoma, he's got bandmates who are from more traditional bluegrass country like West Virginia and Missouri. Maddie Dalton, wow. Who does she play with? She's another wonderful player. She's part of his band. Didn't know that. Anyways, I've got a couple lined up here from Rick Ferris. What are we going to begin with? One called Bend Don't Break, Rick Ferris.

Boy, all I can say is the more I play of these bands, the more excited I'm getting about going to Podunk next week. It's going to be one heck of a festival. Music is going to be outrageous. And I should talk a little more about the some of the wonderful facilities there. Well, let me talk about the last set, first of all. We finished up with, or we listened, that set was Rick Farris, who I should have mentioned earlier was a 10-year member of Special Consensus, another legendary bluegrass band. Been doing it for a long time. So we began with, we heard three from Rick, the Rick Farris Band. His 2025 Dark Shadow release was called Life's Parade. We heard one called Bend, Don't Break. He had a song come out last year, I believe, also on Dark Shadow, record called The Next Mountain. We heard the Moonshine song, and cashing in on one of those very popular bluegrass themes, the old Moonshine Still Liquor songs. And we finished up with another from Life's Parade, one called Lonesome Is Your Name. So I just wanted to say a couple more things about the wonderful Podunk Bluegrass Festival. First of all, I want to give a shout-out to the wonderful people who organized this whole festival, and I know I'm going to miss some names, but I want to start with Rich and Julia, who were so kind to offer us some tickets to give away here, which we gave to Tom. Thank you so much for that, Rich and Julia. It's been a challenging year for Rich and Julia, and yet they carry on and are still heavily involved in the festival. And along many others in that wonderful staff are Shanna and Kim, and of course Chris and Big Rich, who does such a great job with the volunteer staff there. Big Rich has organized the volunteers for many years, and one of the other great things about Podunk is the staff that they have, the volunteer staff. Many, many people have done it for years and years and are really good at what they do. It just is an all-around well-run festival, has been my experience. You know, some festivals seem to run smooth as silk. Others have all the little problems here and there, but I think they're pretty good at doing it out there at Podunk, and they smooth out a lot of those things. So, again, shout out to all to the staff there as well. Again, they keep that place clean, and it's always green and kind of fresh feeling. I just a real good vibe that whole festival. And did I mention that they were the IBMA Event of the Year in 2010? And for 2 years running now, they're the entire state of Connecticut, their Festival of the Year. And get on out there to Podunk. It isn't that far away for a day, or if you want to camp, go out for the weekend. Great camping facilities out there. You can't beat it. So, another band that will be appearing there is one Downriver Collective. They're out of Nashville. They've got all kinds of awards. They're a up-and-coming band. They've got IBMA Momentum Awards. They went to Belmont University. I'm not really sure where that's from, but I think these guys may not be from the traditional bluegrass background, but they sure know how to bring it. Their latest record is called Give It All Away, and came out in 2025. But we're going to hear a couple from that. We're going to begin with one that's called Catch Me If You Can, Downriver Collective.